the hottest summer since records began, but nobody really knows when they did. One for sorrow, two for she'll tell me how her day went. You can't measure anything good in football pitches or Empire State Buildings stacked one on top of another. All the good

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Ain't nothing changed. 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Ain't nothing changed. Ain't nothing changed. Ain't nothing changed. Ain't nothing changed. Ain't nothing changed. Ain't nothing changed. Ain't nothing changed. Ain't nothing changed. Ain't nothing changed. Ain't nothing changed. Ain't nothing changed. Ain't nothing changed. Ain't nothing changed. Ain't nothing changed. Ain't nothing changed. Ain't nothing changed. Ain't nothing changed. Ain't nothing changed. Ain't nothing changed. Ain't nothing changed. Ain't nothing changed. 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

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Guest star.

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0: In the history of pop, there are extraordinary golden decades. Moments when the music is radical, creative and truly transformative.
1: Guess that.
2: I had a feeling that I belong. I had a feeling I could be someone.
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0: When I was in the third grade, I thought that I was gay, cause I could draw, my uncle was, and I kept my room straight. I told my mom, tears rushing down my face, she's like, Ben, you've loved girls since before pre-K. Trippin', yeah, I guess she had a point, didn't she? Bunch of stereotypes all in my head. I remember doing the math, like, yeah, I'm good at Little League. A preconceived idea of what it all meant. But those that like the same sex had the characteristics. The right-wing conservatives think it's a decision, and you can be cured with some treatment and religion. Man-made rewiring of a predisposition, playing God. Oh nah, here we go. America the brave still fears what we don't know. God loves all his children, it's somehow forgotten, but we paraphrase a book written 3,500 years ago.
1: Bye-bye.

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1: It was the hottest summer since records began, but nobody really knows when they did. One for sorrow, two for she'll tell me how a day went. You can't measure anything good in football pitches or Empire State Buildings stacked one on top of another. All the good

Maybe a song about you shouldn't have a conventional chorus or hook, because any breakthrough about you would undoubtedly lead to the assassination of the professor who hypothesized your existence at all. You're the god particle in baby banks, the blackest black ever painted, or the world's largest roadside ball of yarn. It was a false spring and everyone had forgotten their jacket, but you're still out there somewhere, white hot, existing. 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

0: besondere Musik und besondere Bücher und besondere Gäste hier in der Ego FM Buchhaltung. 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
1: I come from a blogging generation. You know, I started out with a dream being with a dream to be an author, and I wrote maybe two or three scripts, I mean novels, and I sent them everywhere to publishing houses in Sweden, and they all turned it down. And this was 2002, 2003, 2004, 2005. And I was very sad about this, and I thought, well, no one wants my books. And then the web turned social. So all of a sudden you can, I mean, publish yourself. So since no one else wanted to publish me, I started to publish myself in this blog. And this blog, it became a phenomena in Sweden. It was the biggest blog in Scandinavia. I had 250 or 300,000 readers every week. And in this blog, I tried to, you know, make fun of, you know, celebrities and things like that. And they're writing about, you know, things happening in politics or in entertainment. But every once in a while, maybe every fifth text, I wrote about my childhood. And then there was a publishing house called Albert Bonnier Förlag who called me and said, we really like this this text about your childhood. Yeah, but you hated my books about my childhood. Yeah, but now this is a different situation, you being the biggest blogger in Sweden. So we won it. And at that time also, Karl Ove Knausgård came out with his, you know, Mein Kampf series. And I was very, you know, I was really impressed and blown away about the thing he did.
0: Inzwischen ist er selbst ein Star-Literat, aber trotzdem beschäftigt ihn die Frage, ob er mit den großen SchriftstellerInnen mithalten kann.
1: I'm struggling very much with one thing when I write, and that is, I have so much respect for books and to be being a writer that writes books, it's like the highest art for me. So when I write, I always write in respect for the world of literature in a way. So I don't write comedy. I don't write in a funny way, which is ironic because I have a podcast. It's built on humor. I write columns every week in a big daily in Sweden. It's always, you know, in a funny way. I use comedy to communicate. And also in the movie that I've done and in the theatrical plays, they are funny, you know. But as soon as I sit down to write a book, I can't do it because I have this enormous respect for books. And I need to get rid of it. So I decided now to allow myself to write funny things, you know.
0: Mittlerweile schreiben auch seine Töchter schon ein bisschen und ihnen gibt Alex folgende Tipps.
1: Yeah, well, I tried to tell them two things. The first one is never abandon your own voice when you write, because I've done that so many times, and you do it because you're insecure. You don't know if you have a voice of your own, and you don't know if that voice is going to be enough to reach out. And you do it because you listen to other people. I've been doing the mistake of reading other books at the same time as I'm writing, and letting those books that I read, you know, bleed into my own writing, and then I lose my own voice. So it's so important to find your own voice and to follow it. And that's the other advice. When you have your vision, don't let anyone else tamper with it. You know, it was so important for me with this book. I have so many publishers and agents and the people that I want to read, and they come back with notes, and I'm so happy with that, as long as I know that I'm the one in charge here. And when in life, when you do creative things, it's very important that you have the final cut of things. When I did a movie now, it was my first movie, and a movie costs so much money to do, and the producers are much more, you know, close to everything, and they want to see the draft, they want to see the script, and they want to see the editing, and then I had in my contract, I have the final cut. So it was so fantastic for me to listen to all the voices, and then knowing that, yeah, I can listen to that or so, but I have this

0: light melodical pop songs, and the lyrics was very light. I'm walking on sunshine, you know. I'm walking on sunshine, yeah, yeah. And it's like almost stupidly, you know, superficial. But when I started to listen to it more and more, it's like I never heard such a sad voice. You know, this girl that sang that she's walking on sunshine, she sounded so sad, you know, when she sang it. And that went for other songs too. It was like all the happy songs were hiding something very sad, you know, underneath.
1: In der Gegenwart hört Alex vor allem Lana Del Rey. Grund dafür ist seine Tochter Charlie, die ihren Vater als Teenagerin hasste.
0: And I remember standing outside her door, knowing that if I go in now, she would tell me to go out. So I was standing there and I heard her music through the door, and it was always Lana Del Rey. And these were my moments, you know, standing there and listening, I mean with her, but without her, on those songs. And then I started to dig into Lana Del Rey, and she has some songs that are so indescribably beautiful, and the same emptiness, you know, that goes for the songs from the 80s, even though these songs seem a bit more consciousnessly empty.
1: Vielen Dank an Alex Schulmann. 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

Maybe a song about you shouldn't have a conventional chorus or hook, because any breakthrough about you would undoubtedly lead to the assassination of the professor who hypothesized your existence at all. You're the god particle in baby banks, the blackest black ever painted, or the world's largest roadside ball of yarn. It was a false spring and everyone had forgotten their jacket, but you're still out there somewhere, white hot, existing. Sorry that you couldn't be everything I wanted you to be. Like birdsong. I often wonder what it was that you were trying to tell me.

0: 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Who the fuck is that?
1: Your cocaine.
2: Give it to me. Now. Give it to me. Give it to me. Give it to me. Give it to me. Give it to me. Give it to me. Give it to me. Give it to me. Give
3: it to me. Sometimes.
4: Ohio. Ohio.
3: You gotta elevate the game. You gotta change it up. Change it up. Change it up. Change it up. Change it up. So I'm gonna take this time to change it up. You know what I'm saying? What I'm saying? And if you don't know, my name is Jay Rawls. Jay Rawls. I represent Columbus, Ohio. I got a couple things I gotta talk about. Let's go. Let's go.

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0: Too many kids in coffins are shooting at the school. It happens way too often. 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

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So try to enjoy it.

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